This is a song about the greatest heartbreak I've ever known. The song is called Nightingale Lane.

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1: 14 and I'm thinking about God again. In the back of our car, everyone is so far from me. 17 and I'm feeling so out of place. I've been moving so much and lately I've been running round in circles every day. And I've turned off a part of me that I can't find anymore.

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That's that hate that I made you love me. Okay, itu di posisi 19 ya. Dan kita ke posisi 18 ada single bagus banget yang dipa suka, yaitu Olivia Rodrigo dengan Drop That. Dan posisi 17 ada Harry Styles with American Girl.

Alright, itu American Girls by Harry Styles. Dan kita lanjut ke posisi 16, ada Stateside, Pink Panthers featuring Zara Larsson. Dan posisi 15 ada Somber with Homewrecker.